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1: I don't know. Especially lately, I've been spending more time really sitting in the blessings.
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0: It's Backstage Country. Tucker Whatmore is here all week long, and I know you know that he has a very, very busy schedule as of late, and that busy schedule comes with a lot of accomplishments. And, you know, some of the stats that I've been reading about you lately are just so impressive. Like, for instance, you were one of only 14 artists to achieve 2 number one songs in a calendar year. Your album also had the biggest country album debut last year from a new artist, like, of all of 2025. So I'm just curious for you, like, when you hear stats like that, what goes through your head? Are you able to really sit with them and appreciate what's happening, or is it go, go, go?
1: It's go, go, go most of the time. But I don't know. Especially lately, I've been spending more time really sitting in the blessings, you know, and really taking that time to kind of just, like, focus on the small things, and because I think that helps me kind of just, like, ground myself, especially in the tornado hurricane that I'm in right now. Because it is super busy. It is super go, go, go. And you can get lost in that very fast. But, you know, just, like, lean on God and to be able to, like, ground me and just be like, dang, this is really cool, you know. Because there is a lot of really cool things going on. So it's just trying to stay focused on everything, but still enjoy where I'm at right now.
0: I mean, it is very easy to get jaded really quickly because you're always having to focus on the next thing. So when was that last time that you sat in everything and had that moment of reflection and processing?
1: It's been a couple of weeks, honestly. Yeah. I think the last time I actually got to do that, because I haven't been home in, 5.5 weeks now. And even before that, I was go, go, go. So probably about, like, 6 weeks ago was the last time I got to do that. So I'm due for a moment like that.
0: You're due for a moment is then, huh?
1: Yeah.
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It's Tucker Wetmore. I'm all about discovering new music. 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
1: It's Backstage Country. We have got Tucker Wetmore hosting this week, and that means we get to talk about some of his big old hits and one that is looking like a third number one brunette. I'll knock on wood, Tucker, just because.
2: Knock on wood.
1: But I think it's pretty safe to say. But when you've already had two in a row, is there pressure on number three, or does it feel more relaxed this time?
2: Oh gosh. I mean, I'm always putting unnecessary pressure on myself. Doesn't matter what I'm doing. You know, I'm my own worst critic. I say that all the time. But, you know, so there is a little pressure behind it. But, you know, it's easy to get caught up in the charts, and it's easy to get caught up in all the you know, craziness that this world that I'm in has to offer. But honestly, just been focused on the music, focusing on the next steps, you know, and I feel like Brunette was kind of like, that was part of the old era I was in. And now I'm so focused on this new era that I'm in, or going into, with this new album and everything that I got going on right now. So it's cool to see that the old era I was in is still, you know, having success and being able to do its thing. And I'm praying that it goes, because, you know, three back to back, especially my first three ever, would be amazing and such a blessing. But yeah, so there's a little pressure, but not too much to where I'm losing sleep over it.
1: You know, it's funny to hear you talk about, like, how that is the old era, because you have been working on all this new music for so much. So when you're playing this song, like, does it feel old to you?
2: A little bit, yeah.
1: Really?
2: The whole first record does. And honestly, it's been a year now since I released my debut album, my freshman album. But it feels like I've done so much stuff in between then and now, that it just feels a long time. Like, it's been a long time. I've played a lot of shows, and I've done a lot of things, and so I'm excited to get to this new era. But I'm still loving seeing what the old one's doing. Yeah, I'm in a weird spot right now. I'm in between things, it feels like. So it's just focused on the right things right now.
1: Yeah, very Britney Spears, not a girl, not yet a woman.
2: That's right. I don't feel like a girl or a woman right now, so that's good.
1: The in between. Well, Tucker, let's go ahead and celebrate all the success of this song. Will you introduce it?
2: Absolutely. What is going on? I'm Tucker Wetmore, and this is Brunette on Backstage Country.

0: Hey, what's going on? This is Tucker Wetmore, your co-host of Backstage Country this week. We've got more coming up next.
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1: You know, she just puts so much time and effort into where she's at now and where she's going still. And
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0: It's Backstage Country. Tucker Whatmore is here all week long, and I know you know that he has a very, very busy schedule. Tucker, you're playing like a bunch of sold out shows in Europe, and you've already been out there for like 5 weeks, and it just reminds me of like your road family, because I know that sometimes your road family, you can be even tighter than like some of your actual family, because you guys go through things that nobody else really knows and experiences. But what has it been like for y'all to experience the craziness of this ride together lately?
1: The amount of growth that I'm experiencing within my camp, because we're doing this crazy, ridiculous, never heard of before thing. You know, being out on the road for 7 weeks, I can't name another country artist that has spent 7 weeks straight overseas, you know. Mm-hmm. And there might be a couple out there, but I personally can't think of somebody that has spent this. One person I can think of that has spent close to this amount of time, you know, doing the scary thing and doing the crazy thing that works out at the end is Lainey Wilson.
0: Yeah.
1: And,
0: oh, yeah.
1: You know, she just puts so much time and effort into where she's at now and where she's going still. And it's just a testament of, like, if you work harder than most, you're going to be, you know, where you want to be.
0: Mm-hmm.
1: It is a crazy thing, but, you know, my team and my band and my crew, and we're enduring it all together and not losing sight of the end goal.
0: So right now, like, your band and crew, they have to have the same vision as you in order to get through all of this, right?
1: Yeah. I mean, if they didn't, they would be falling apart. And I just tell that with, or I instill that in all my guys. It's just like, hey, I know we're in it right now. We are knees deep in it right now.
0: Mm-hmm.
1: And just think about what we're trying to build, and, you know, 2 years down the road, we're going to be able to look back and be like, dang, remember that time we were like at each other's throats for that one day? Or you remember that time where we were just like all sitting there crying because we're just so tired and beat? And, you know, look at our life now. So I know it's going to be worth it.
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I'm all about discovering new music. 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
1: 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And Tucker, I'm so excited that we get to play your music this week. I mean, we always do, but it's a little bit extra special when you're here. So the first one that I definitely want to hit, 3-2-1, because, well, obviously it's seeing a lot of success right now, but also I've always been curious. This is one that you didn't write. Obviously, there's a reason that it spoke to you. So do you remember where you were at, like, mentally in life when you first heard this one?
2: Oh, 100%. I remember the first time I heard it, I instantly fell in love with it because, I don't know, I'm a sucker for feel-good songs. In my life, I was kind of going through a breakup or whatnot. It sounds stupid now, but I was going through a breakup at the time. And, you know, I was kind of in that moment of time of, like, did I make the right decision? Is that the one that got away, you know, kind of deal? And I started listening to the lyrics a lot more after I got past that, this song makes me feel good stage. I was like, oh, no, I'm really relating to the song right now. And the irony behind it is great. You know, it's like one of those songs you want to roll your windows down, but it's talking about a breakup. Damn, girl, you're the one that got away. You know, it's like, I love the irony behind what could be a sad song turning into a foot tapper, you know.

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0: It's Backstage Country. Tucker Whatmore is your host this week. I'm Elena. And earlier we were talking about your massive hit, Brunette, which is so great. And not only the song, but also the video. I mean, everybody was obsessed with it. But I look at that and I'm like, you did the treatment for the video. You directed and starred in it. Is that a peek into future aspirations of like what you would like to do outside of writing and performing songs?
1: Absolutely. And that's the reason why I wanted to take that opportunity to do it with Brunette. Obviously I had all these ideas just like firing in my brain, so I had to put them somewhere. But yeah, I mean, I love film and I love the idea of film. I'm a huge movie guru and I've always wanted to be in film. And so like the fact that I'm able to do and explore that part of my brain, that part of what my aspirations are in this life, with the music, is kind of just like the opening the door to hopefully down the road, you know, doing movies or maybe a TV show or whatnot, whatever it is. And, you know, I have a lot of goals in this life. It was so much fun working on that music video.
0: Yeah.
1: It was cool to see all my ideas and all my thoughts come to life and, you know, sitting there directing and sitting there, you know, writing the treatments down with, you know, my content guy. His name's Chase Foster. And we just sat there for months and just talked, spitballed ideas. And then we're sitting there the day of just directing the whole thing. And I got to have my buddies, some of my friends in the video too. So it was an amazing experience.
0: That's so smart to take that opportunity because you can. I feel like a lot of times when there are newer artists or it's their debut album, their debut season, like they're kind of scared to step up and say, hey, I want to be in these other parts of things as well. So I love to see that you did it. Now that you have done it, did you notice one of those hats that you liked wearing the most, like what you would like to be the most serious about right now, like directing, video treatment, or acting?
1: I think there's a lot to learn when it comes to directing.
0: Okay.
1: And yeah. I don't know. I want to act, honestly. I would like to do, you know, some like action movie type stuff or like maybe like a rom-com, you know, like a Ryan Gosling, Ryan Reynolds type rom-com type thing. And I don't know. I feel like acting would be cool. And obviously it's not, I'm a musician at heart and an artist at heart, but I think there's different avenues of my heart and my brain that I do want to explore like that.
0: Does that stress out your team? Like, because your schedule is so insane. So wanting to go into like other avenues and stuff, you actually have to plan that out because your life is so planned out right now, you know, probably past a year, I assume. So yeah, what does that look like in reality for like when that's going to actually be attainable, like to go do auditions and to actually film something?
1: I feel like everything's possible, you know.
0: Oh, yeah.
1: People that say there ain't enough time in the day aren't spending their days wisely. I actually did read for a movie, my first movie, a couple weeks ago. I'm not sure if I got the part or not, but it went great. And but you know, it's just even doing something as small as that was exciting for me. And so if the right thing comes, you know, I'm not going to push anything, but if the right thing comes along, then we'll find time to make it happen. Because when I look back on my life 80 years from now, I'm going to be like, dang, I really did everything that I wanted to do in this life.
2: Yeah. This is Backstage Country. 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

0: Hey, what's going on? It's Tucker Wetmore. I'm all about discovering new music. 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
1: You know, there's still stuff out there that I put out there that nobody's really picked up on yet.
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0: Country. I'm Elena. Tucker Wetmore is your host this week. We're catching up on just everything going on in your world right now. I don't know if there's enough time in the world to catch up on everything.
1: When you know what you want, you have your vision, and you it's clear to you what you want to put out in the world. At that point, you know, it's just as much for you as it is for the fans. So, like, as long as you've created that product that you brought your vision to life, like, I think there's happiness in that. However, it's already started coming, which is exciting. I mean, Sunburn, we talked about that a little bit earlier, and you know, people very excited, and you had that door with all of the numbers, and obviously we're picking up that that's some kind of Easter egg, and that same number was in the wanted poster for Brunette, and I saw somebody...
2: Was it really?
1: I think so. Somebody said that it was the same sequence of numbers. I'm not good with numbers, so I probably haven't memorized the numbers. But somebody said they thought that they put it all together, and it spells out Loverboy. Is that real?
2: Oh, I don't know. I think they're just random numbers.
1: Are they just random? You're just putting numbers up there for no reason at all?
2: Yeah.
1: Yeah. Is it fun watching people start to sleuth over things?
2: Yeah, it is. It is. Because I have been very intentional with everything that I've done in the past couple months, especially leading up to Sunburn and even the live shows. There's Easter eggs at my live shows on the stage.
1: Really?
2: Oh yeah. You know, it's cool to see people decipher them, and you know, there's still stuff out there that I put out there that nobody's really picked up on yet. So,
1: are those things? Do you get eager to kind of push them to the front a little bit more because you want people to find them, or do you like that nobody's found them yet?
2: I like it. I like it, honestly, because it's equally as fun for me. That's how I help keep it fun and interesting for me, because you know, I just. Keeping it lighthearted and keeping it fun is super important. But yeah, I don't know what the numbers mean. That's crazy.
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2: 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It's Elena, and we have got Tucker Wetmore as our host this week. 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
3: 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Thank you, Elena. 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
2: 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I threw a thing.

0: It's Backstage Country. I'm Elena. Tucker Wetmore is your host this week. We're catching up on just everything going on in your world right now. And earlier, we had kind of brought up what you're working on and how you're knee-deep into this sophomore album. I noticed immediately, like, when you started talking about it, I mean, you're lighting up, which is exactly what we should be seeing. And I just want to know anything else you will tell me about what you're working on. Like, where are you? Is it done? Are you thinking that still more is coming? Like, there might be last-minute additions. Tell me where it's at right now.
1: Obviously, there's always room for more or less. And I'm always overanalyzing everything that I'm doing, especially when it comes to this album, because it is my sophomore album. I think it's going to make or break my career. And that might not be the case, but as of right now, it is done and recorded, or being recorded. And that's why I spent 6 days out in Switzerland. Just finishing recording the album, and so now we're just doing all the fine tuning stuff on everything. But yeah, there's a lot of work to be done with creative and how it's going to look visually. But yeah, there's a lot of work to be done. But I feel like the hardest parts are over. Now it's on to the
0: creative, the fun, the
1: creative. Yeah. Getting back to being able to be creative, you know, and that's where I thrive, is just letting my mind just set free on the ideas, no matter how crazy or outlandish they are. I've thrown some crazy, crazy things at my team, and they're like, ooh, okay, let's try it. And so those things are coming, and we're working on those things. But yeah, I'm just I love being a creative, and it's at times, honestly, being a creative is overtaking my brain most of the time, and it kind of drives me crazy at times. But
0: because there's no cap, right? Like, you can call
1: there's no cap.
0: Just
1: yeah.
0: Mm-hmm.
1: And I'm really diving into that with this album, and I feel like the first album I didn't really explore that part of my brain, because I was nervous too, and it was my first time creating an album. I didn't really fully understand what I was doing, but with this, I'm just, all of the walls are down in my brain. I'm like, I don't care. I'm going to explore every avenue that my brain throws at me, you know. And so it's gonna be so fun.
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0: It's Backstage Country. Tucker Whatmore is here all week long, and I know you know that he has a very, very busy schedule. Tucker, you're playing like a bunch of sold-out shows in Europe, and you've already been out there for like 5 weeks, and it just reminds me of like your road family, because I can only imagine the bond that you guys have created, and it's so cool that you guys get to do that all together. But you know, one thing that I feel like a lot of people don't think about, especially like aspiring artists, and it kind of gets lost in the wash, but like when you get to your level and the level that people aspire to be at, you are a boss. Like, you're running your own business. You know, everything, it's a business just as much as it is a passion. But what kind of boss have you become, Tucker? Like, are you super chill? Are you very in line? Is it strict? Like, tell me about what you're like.
1: So the thought of me being a boss is crazy, you know. It's wild to me. I'm still wrapping my head around it, but lately I've been really wrapping my head around it. And, you know, I don't know how to answer that. You know, I feel like I'm trying to do everything with grace and humility and respect and honor and kindness. You know, but there's times, you know, being a boss of something as big as this and as big as it can be, you got to be tough sometimes, and you have to have those hard conversations, and you can't be afraid to stray away from them, because if you let things grow within your team or your camp without addressing them, then essentially you're building what you want to build and what you spent your entire life building on a platform that is not up to come to your morals and stuff like that. So there's times where I gotta be tough, but there's time, most of the time it's super lighthearted. Everybody understands each other, everybody loves each other, and I try to just instill that in everybody I got with me.
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0: Okay, that was a great first day with Tucker Whatmore here on Backstage Country. I'm Elena. Buddy, you up for another day of this?
1: I mean, if you'll have me. I wouldn't miss it. So much fun today. Thank you so much for having me. I guess I'll be back tomorrow for some more stories. I got tons of them to tell, including my latest, Brunette.
0: I know, that's the truth. You got all kinds of stories. We can't wait. Rest up, and we'll see y'all back here tomorrow on Backstage Country.
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1: 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Yeah, Painted You Pretty is a song about meeting a girl in a bar. 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Ends up being, like, your night to basically lay it all out on the floor and say, you're perfect.
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1: 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Country and She Knows It is just about fun. 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And I just think it's a great song to kick the summer off and see everybody out there dancing, especially the country girls.
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6: Last year, I had back pain radiating down my right leg. 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
1: 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I'm talking the firefighters, the EMS, the police, the teachers, the doctors, the nurses, and everybody else in between that keeps a small town going on a daily basis. 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
1: Good morning. Traffic is looking pretty good right now. There are no incidents causing significant delays. Checking the interstates, bridges, major intersections, they're running smooth. Most of the overnight construction has been cleared out, and there's not a significant buildup of the morning commuter volume yet. So right now, good ride to work. Keeping you updated, I'm Schreiner.
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30: Good morning, Tampa Bay. Temperatures in the 70s on this Tuesday morning. Dry and sunny out there. Hot through the early afternoon. Temperatures in the low 90s. Then after 3 o'clock, chances for scattered showers and thunderstorms increase again. I think we'll see more of them this afternoon than yesterday, with the heaviest coverage west of I-75. I'm meteorologist Greg D. for Tampa Bay 28 and 99.5 QYK.
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2: Good morning. Traffic is looking pretty good right now. There are no incidents causing significant delays. Checking the interstates, bridges, major intersections, they're running smooth. Most of the overnight construction has been cleared out, and there's not a significant buildup of the morning commuter volume yet. So right now, good ride to work. Keeping you updated, I'm Schreiner.
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4: Good morning. Traffic is looking pretty good right now. There are no incidents causing significant delays. Checking the interstates, bridges, major intersections, they're running smooth. Most of the overnight construction has been cleared out, and there's not a significant buildup of the morning commuter volume yet. So right now, good ride to work. Keeping you updated, I'm Schreiner.
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15: Good morning, Tampa Bay. Temperatures in the 70s on this Tuesday morning. Dry and sunny out there. Hot through the early afternoon. Temperatures in the low 90s. Then after 3 o'clock, chances for scattered showers and thunderstorms increase again. I think we'll see more of them this afternoon than yesterday, with the heaviest coverage west of I-75. I'm meteorologist Greg D. for Tampa Bay 28 and 99.5 QYK.
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0: the Beasley Broadcast Building, serving the most beautiful people in the South. You, the resident of Tampa Bay, Florida. It's Tampa Bay's hometown morning crew.
1: It is a good day to have a great day. JR, Lana, Kevin here. Thanks for having us on. Yesterday, we had to get off the air, but at 10 o'clock, we revealed a new concert coming to town. October 16th, Dan and Shay.
2: Yeah, I'm so excited.
1: And let's talk about who's opening up for him. Tyler Hubbard and Josh Ross.
2: It's like three concerts in one, I told you.
1: It's big. So I'm very excited about that. Like I said, October 16th. Now, you want tickets for it? This afternoon, 420, we got them for you. Mm-hmm. All right, 420 this afternoon, Dan and Shay tickets. We also have Kid Rock tickets this morning. 820, we're doing our Freedom 250 quiz. Now, it is called the Freedom 250 Tour, 250th birthday of America this year. Well, we will give you a little American trivia. And you got to get two out of three right. If you do that, we will give you Kid Rock tickets to see him at the end of this month. So that's going to be a great show. We want to get you into that. 820, we are doing that. Kevin, how about those Rays, dude? Woo! How many runs last night?
3: I believe it was 16.
1: 16 runs they scored. And then at one point in left field, there was a group of about 50 people that all took their shirts off.
3: Yes, they did.
1: And started waving them. And they call it tarps off.
2: That's what was going on. I was like, what is happening?
1: It's a hockey term, tarps, that they call their jerseys, right? And they usually say tarps off when they start fighting and someone pulls the jersey off the other guy. Well, they said tarps off and at the Trop. And all these guys took their shirts off and were waving around. I don't know if there was any females in the group. I didn't see that.
3: I didn't either.
1: That would be a little awkward.
3: Would it?
1: Anyway, so that happened last night. So, I mean, they're buzzing right now, which is really, really cool. So I'm excited for what the Rays are doing.
3: They're the best team in baseball right now.
2: They're the
3: hottest team in baseball. Got to get down to the Trop, see these boys.
1: I think they deserve a new stadium.
3: I think you're right.
1: all right, cool. Let's go back in the day today. Here we go. 34 years ago in 1992, Billy Ray Cyrus released his debut album.
3: Yes.
1: You remember what it was called? Kevin?
3: Well, Achy Breaky Heart was on the album.
1: What was the name of the album? Because you are a jukebox, so I just figured you would know this.
2: I wouldn't know.
1: I wouldn't either. Unless I was
3: Some
1: reading.
3: Some Gave All was also on.
1: That is correct. That is the name
3: of the
1: album. Gave All.
3: All right. Well, that song is on that album.
1: Sure it is.
3: I guess I forgot that it was named that.
1: Well, hey, listen, you didn't forget because you said it. So congratulations. here we go. Lana will remember this. 8 years ago in 2018, Prince Harry married actress Meghan Markle.
2: Yes.
3: Has that been 8 years already?
1: Yeah. He married an American, which was a big deal.
2: Yep.
1: And people were getting up at 3:30 in the morning to watch the royal wedding or whatever time it was.
2: It was so
1: crazy.
2: Awesome.
1: And you thought it was awesome.
2: I love watching royal weddings. I mean, it's just such a production. And the people that come out, it's insane.
1: Yeah, people were flying. Celebrities were flying over there. People were flying over there to see it.
2: It's a big deal.
1: And I just was like, this is ridiculous.
2: Oh, no.
1: Come on.
2: People love weddings.
1: Now, have they accepted Meghan Markle yet? Because, like,
2: they're not part of the royal family.
1: Yeah,
3: he moved to L.A. I mean, he's gone.
1: That's even better.
2: I don't need this
1: anymore. I'm going to L.A.
3: That's right.
2: I think Harry is working on his relationship with his brother and his dad, but I don't think Meghan is invited to do that.
1: Yeah, don't screw yourself out of the family jewels. You know what I'm saying?
3: Oh,
1: like, this is big.
3: Well, King Charles was in New York City
2: recently.
3: And Prince Harry didn't go to see him.
1: Ooh.
2: Well, I don't think he's allowed. They have rules.
3: They were in the United States.
2: I don't know, man. I got to call Harry later this afternoon.
1: Harry!
3: He got the digits.
1: The royal digits. Make sure you dial the country code first. There's no roaming. All right, here we go. We have your cruise news next. Hang on.
0: 99.5 QIK, the aggressive attorneys, Winters and Yonker, traffic center update.
4: Good morning. The usual start to traffic today, not a lot of volume, and most of the overnight construction has been cleared out, so things are moving pretty well. 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

0: Ladies and gentlemen, can I please have your attention? I've just been handed an urgent news story.
1: I'm kind of a big deal. People know me.
2: Who knows that?
3: Well, happy birthday today to Sam Smith.
4: Okay.
3: Has a big song, Stay With Me, yeah. 34 years old. Marshmello, also 34 years old. And a big, big, big happy birthday to Lainey Wilson.
5: Okay.
3: Who just got married. She is also 34 years old today.
4: Wow.
3: So happy birthday to Lainey Wilson. In case you are counting, 24 days until Flow State comes out, the new album from Keith Urban.
6: I think we heard that yesterday. Oh, we did our ACM prediction. That's why.
3: I was listening to it again on the way into work. Oh, it's just so good. I cannot wait for that album. Movie's coming out this weekend. You know, it is the
4: Wait, hold on. You just said, I can't wait for that album. You have it.
3: Well, for everybody else to hear it.
4: Oh.
3: I can't wait for you.
6: When it comes out, she's not going to listen to it because she's already probably listened to it 20 times.
3: Oh, more than that. Yeah. Way more than that. Yeah.
4: Right,
3: I haven't listened to an album this much since probably Sam Hunt's Montevallo.
4: Wow.
3: Yeah. I mean, it's just nonstop all the time, all day.
4: All right.
3: All right. Kevin, you must be excited this weekend. You've got a new Star Wars movie coming out.
6: Yes. The Mandalorian and Grogu is coming out this weekend.
3: So glad you said that title because I was like, what is that?
6: Well, The Mandalorian's been a TV show on Disney Plus for many years.
3: Yes,
6: I knew
3: that.
6: They're making a movie.
4: That's cool.
3: That's so cool. All right.
6: Grogu is Baby Yoda, in case you didn't know.
3: I did not know.
4: Yeah,
6: Baby Yoda.
3: That's why we have him here. So people excited about that. Passenger and Turner is another movie that's coming out this weekend. Rays back at the Trop today, 6:40 against the Orioles. So traffic will be a little dicey in and around that area this afternoon. Wallet Hub just put out a list of the best budget-friendly U.S. destinations.
4: Okay.
3: They analyzed 100 of the largest metro areas, including stuff like price of flights, local costs, number of attractions, pools, weather, and the number of beer gardens per capita. Atlanta coming in at number one. Orlando is second, followed by Austin, Texas. Mm. But the rest of the top 10 include Washington, D.C., Honolulu, and Tampa on that list. So how's that?
4: Honolulu is affordable?
3: That's budget-friendly U.S. destination.
6: No, it is not.
4: Wow.
3: No, it's not. All right, things are looking a little different for visitors going to Indian Rocks Beach. The city started their pilot program where you will have to pay for parking. Now, one of the only places in Pinellas County where you didn't have to pay for parking, you now have to pay $4.50 an hour to park to go to the beach. Now, listen, this is only for visitors. This is not for residents. Residents, you need to log on to Indian-RocksBeach.com, get yourself a blue sticker, and you put that on your car, and that tells the parking police that, you know, you are a resident here and you don't have to pay. But people are going to get fines of $75 to $100 for parking at the beach.
4: Wow.
3: I mean, that's insane. But the reason why they're doing this is they had to come up with a way to reimburse themselves after all the money that they had to spend because of the hurricanes and rebuilding the city. So they're kind of putting it on the visitors. So, $4.50 an hour to park. All right, according to a new survey, Pizza Hut is America's favorite pizza chain. 19% said it was their preferred place for a mass order. Domino's, number two at 17%. Ella Langley just made history again. Her song, Choose in Texas, has now spent 10 weeks at the number one spot on the Hot 100. Only 4% of all songs from all genres in the 67-year history have accomplished that.
4: Wow.
3: That woman is making a name for herself. All right, we always get excited about airlines offering new nonstop destinations from Tampa. Well, we've got two more. Allegiant Air says they will go nonstop from St. Pete Clearwater to Philadelphia International Airport.
4: Okay.
3: So woohoo on that. And another one is nonstop to Columbia, Missouri.
4: Okay.
3: Aren't you excited about that?
4: Missouri, for sure.
3: For sure. All right, don't forget, downtown is busy this week. They've got the largest military conventions in the entire country, that the Tampa Convention Center, Special Operations Forces Week. So there's going to be a lot of busyness down there, downtown. So heads up on that. Hot today, temps reaching 92. We will have some afternoon showers. It looks like the rainy season has started. That's your cruise news.
4: All right. Thank you, Lana. This is interesting. A man in Pensacola did something crazy to his neighbor because they were having problems. It reminded me of a problem that I had with one of my neighbors. We're going to talk about it next on Commercial Free New Country. 99.5 QYK. I'm a redneck.
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0: Ever had a problem with your neighbor, Lana?
1: Oh, yeah.
0: All right, commercial. Not necessarily your neighbor now, but just in general, a neighbor.
1: Yeah, neighbor now.
0: All right. 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Well, you're not alone, because 62-year-old Robert Boston, who lives in Pensacola, had a problem with one of his neighbors. And let me just tell you, he was really, really upset about a malfunctioning floodlight on his neighbor's house. Mm. Kept popping on, obviously disturbing him when he was trying to sleep or whatever. So at 3 a.m., Robert decided to do something about this.
1: Uh-oh.
0: So he got a ladder. He went over to the neighbor's house. He went up to where the floodlight was mounted on the neighbor's house and yanked it out of the wall, or yanked it out of the side of the house.
2: Mm-hmm. Wow.
0: Causing, they said, $800 in damages because he pulled wires loose that were inside the wall as he removed it. Now, why am I telling you this story? Well, there's an important detail about it, because Robert was completely naked doing this.
2: Whoa!
0: And he was caught on a surveillance video completely naked. Now, what is, you know, Robert, he's 62, like I said, he shouldn't even be on the ladder. You know what I'm saying? Let alone naked. Well, apparently, that's how Robert Boston rolls at night, you know what I'm saying?
1: But, well, it's hot in Florida. Maybe that's the way he sleeps.
0: Well, that's what I'm saying.
2: When you're going to go outside, Lana?
0: He had nothing on but a headlamp. And flip-flops.
2: A headlamp and flip-flops.
0: Well, he had to be able to see what he was doing out there.
1: You had time to grab the headlamp, but not the shorts.
0: Yeah, didn't put anything on. What's interesting about this is that this is in Santa Rosa County. His wife is head of the Santa Rosa School Board.
2: Oh, boy.
1: Ooh, that's not good luck.
2: No, not at all.
0: Yeah, not a good look at all. Oh, he also was wearing a watch, it says, in the video. Good. They showed that he was wearing a watch.
1: Some stuff on.
0: Yeah, just a watch, a headlamp, and flip-flops.
2: Not the important stuff.
0: No, his goods were out for this one. So that was very interesting. Now, it got me thinking of a story that happened to me when I first moved here to Treasure Island. And I was, you know, obviously our schedules, we get up early. Mm-hmm. We have odd hours. So if your neighbor sees you and doesn't know what you do, it's like, why are they leaving so early?
1: Why are they up so early?
0: Why are their lights off at 8?
1: Right.
0: Or whatever. Or whatever, right? And then I also was getting a lot of Uber Eats deliveries. Well, I was talking to one of my neighbors, and they go, hey, what do you do for work? And so I told them what I do for work, and they're like, oh, that explains it, because so-and-so that lived next to me at the time said that you were a drug dealer.
2: No way.
1: A drug dealer?
0: Yeah, because you were getting deliveries all the time. You were up at odd hours and whatnot. And she had been spreading this rumor around the neighborhood that I was a drug dealer.
2: That's terrible.
0: And just that's not true, just if everybody was wondering. Yeah, so I went, no, I don't do drugs, and I'm definitely not dealing them. I'm just hungry getting Uber Eats. So she would just see a car pull up, me come out, grab a bag, and go inside. So I'm thinking to myself, I guess it kind of could look weird, but I think it said, you know, the restaurant on the side or whatever. But so, Lana, have you ever had a run-in with a neighbor kind of like this? Not necessarily a naked neighbor, but kind of an interesting situation?
1: Yeah, the neighbor that I have right now, I mean, I've got a lot of issues with, because I've told the story of him. He shoots the squirrels with a BB gun, and then he throws them in the canal, and then they're floating down the canal because we're at the end of the canal, so they come down the canal.
0: Yeah.
1: And then he's got that huge bougainvillea plant that is just so overgrown. And remember, like, it goes over our fence, so I always have to clip it. And it's just an eyesore. It's just so bad. And we shave.

0: it down, like, because if it's over our fence, it gets cut.
1: Yeah.
0: And so it's like totally shaven on one side and then it's like super puffy on the other. And
1: yeah.
0: Every time there's a storm, I'm like, come on, take it down. Take it down.
1: All right. So it got me thinking. I want to ask you something crazy that a neighbor has done to you. 800-992-1099.
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3: In Hillsboro, we have some heavy volume on I-4 West from Alexander Street to McIntosh and from the Selma Connector to the 275 Junction. 275 South in Tampa, slow between Fletcher and Sly. In southern Pinellas County, we have an accident on 275 North at U.S. 19. And in Manatee County, an accident on U.S. 301 at 44th Avenue East. Keeping you updated, I'm Schreiner.
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24: Good morning, Tampa Bay. Temperatures in the 70s on this Tuesday morning. Dry and sunny out there. Hot through the early afternoon. Temperatures in the low 90s. Then after 3 o'clock, chances for scattered showers and thunderstorms increase again. I think we'll see more of them this afternoon than yesterday, with the heaviest coverage west of I-75. I'm meteorologist Greg D. for Tampa Bay 28 and 99.5 QYK.
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0: Well, since we have a holiday weekend coming up, it's kind of like the kickoff to summer.
1: Right.
0: I just wanted to remind you guys that drinking alcohol does not kill brain cells.
1: Oh, okay.
0: It does, however, through chronic heavy drinking, it will damage your neural connections, but it does not kill your brain cells. Also, since a lot of people are going to be traveling this holiday weekend, I just wanted to remind you what you can and cannot bring on the planes. Now, TSA, you know, they came out 20 years ago when they launched the 3-1-1 liquids rule, which has limited travelers to 3.4 ounces of liquid per container, which you have to fit in a 1-quart-sized clear bag per customer. But it's interesting, you can only bring 3.4 ounces of liquid, but some of the things you can bring on, TSA says, is a whole watermelon, live lobsters in clear, sealed, spill-proof containers, live fish in water, frozen breast milk. You can bring whole pies and cakes. You can also bring cremated remains in a screwable container. And bowling balls and bowling pins are also allowed. And you can bring rotisserie chickens if you want to.
1: Rotisserie chickens? You can bring those?
0: Yeah, and now there's like a big thing all over social media. All these people are trying to like pack like all these rotisserie chickens in their suitcase. Like, how many can we bring? And they're like, fill up your suitcase if you want. But you can only bring 3.4 ounces of liquid on a plane in a little 1-quart bag.
1: Well, get your chickens and bring those on.
0: But yeah, all the other stuff is totally fine.
1: Wow.
0: But can't bring any more liquid, though. Just the 3-1-1 rule.
1: Wow.
0: So if you are traveling this weekend or doing anything for the holiday weekend, there you go.
1: Bring a chicken.
0: You can bring a rotisserie chicken. 2, 3 if you want. So.
1: Okay.
0: All right, there's your Carline Fun Facts.
1: I appreciate it, Lana. Coming up, we have your second date update just under 7 o'clock. Going to try to match two people back up on another date. We'll see if we can make it happen. It's 99.5 QYK.

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0: right, it's a second date update right now. 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We want to try to help out Sarah this morning, who's reaching out. Good morning, Sarah. How are you?
1: I'm so good. How are you?
0: We are great. We're glad to have you on the show. So tell us about this date that you mentioned in your email. I believe his name is Connor, right?
1: Yeah, we had such a good time. We, like, went to this restaurant, and I had a, like, really great time. So I haven't been able to, like, get a hold of him, and I'm just want to know, like, where is he? What's he doing? Are we going to go out again?
0: Yeah. Well, let's back up. How did you guys meet? Where'd you guys go? All that.
1: We went to this restaurant called Brick House.
0: Okay.
1: He, like, paid for everything. We met online. You know, I feel like how everyone is meeting now. Like, we just met on an app.
0: Okay. And you guys just, you feel like you hit it off?
1: Yeah, like, I felt like the conversation, like, flowed and stuff. It didn't feel awkward or anything.
0: Okay. And there's been no communication since the date?
1: No, none.
2: You guys talk about anything maybe you shouldn't have been talking about?
1: I don't think so. I mean, like, we did talk about, like, politics and stuff, but we were, like, on the same page.
0: Ooh.
1: I thought, at least.
2: So, okay, so
1: know.
2: That shouldn't, like, have been an issue. Okay.
0: Risky, but
1: yeah,
0: yes.
1: Like, I wouldn't normally talk about that, but it didn't seem like we had different.
2: Okay.
0: Well, there's a lot going on in the world right now. So, I mean, it is what it is. Okay. I mean, Lana always asks, did you post something weird on social media since the date?
1: I don't think so. My accounts are, like, private.
0: Okay. Well, he doesn't follow you yet?
1: Oh, no, he doesn't follow me on anything.
0: Okay.
2: Oh, okay.
0: Here we go. So, all right, well, let's do this. Let's try to call Connor for you and see if we can get him on the phone, okay?
1: Okay. Oh, my God. Thank you.
0: All right, hang on. We're going to do it next.
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4: In Hillsboro, heavy volume at I-4 West from Thonona Sassa Road to McIntosh, and as you approach the junction, 275 South slow between Fletcher and Sly. And we have an accident on US 301 at 19th Avenue Northeast. In Manatee, we have a crash on 75 South at University Parkway with the right lane blocked. Traffic is backed up to 64. Keeping you updated, I'm Schreiner.
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24: Good morning, Tampa Bay. Temperatures in the 70s on this Tuesday morning. Dry and sunny out there. Hot through the early afternoon. Temperatures in the low 90s. Then after 3 o'clock, chances for scattered showers and thunderstorms increase again. I think we'll see more of them this afternoon than yesterday, with the heaviest coverage west of I-75. I'm meteorologist Greg D for Tampa Bay 28 and 99.5 QYK.
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27: 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You know you got it.

0: Kid Rock tickets at 8:20 again. We have our Freedom 250 quiz we're going to give you for America's 250th birthday.
1: I love it.
0: So you got to know. You got to know about our country. All right, so here we go. We heard from Sarah. She reached out. She is wanting to see this guy, Connor, again. Has not heard from him since their date at Brick House. And she seemed very sweet, and she seems like she was very confident in the date.
2: Yeah, she did say they talked about politics a little bit, but she said they were on the same page, so okay. She doesn't think it's that. She didn't post anything on social media because they're not friends on social media, so there wasn't anything there. So she's like, can you guys help me find out what it is?
0: All right, so we called Connor. We have him on hold right now. Let's bring him on, see if he'll talk to us. Connor, are you there?
3: Yeah.
0: Hey, man, thanks for hanging on. I know this is a little awkward because we kept you on hold there for a minute, but this might get a little more awkward. We want to see if we can talk to you for a minute, and this will just be a couple questions, actually about a date you recently went on. Would that be okay?
3: I guess.
0: Okay, thank you. We want to talk to you about this girl, Sarah. We heard you guys went to the Brick House and had a great time there, but she has not heard from you since and is very confused on why. So what's going on here?
3: This is about Sarah.
0: Yes, it is.
2: What happened? She sounds so sweet.
3: This is a little awkward. So, I don't know. I don't want to be mean, but she's kind of strange.
0: She's strange?
3: Yeah, she's a little out there.
2: Why do you say that? What happened?
3: Well, everything kind of started off fine, but as we got through discussing, as you do on a first date, things, she said that as a child, struck by lightning. Oh. And it kind of threw me off.
0: Wait on. Right. I mean, she
2: the
0: had
2: lightning
0: a life
2: capital of the world, though.
0: Yeah, not only that, a life-threatening thing happened to her, and she survived, and that bothers you?
3: No. It's not that. It's just that she said that ever since she got struck by lightning, that she's developed this sixth sense, and she can kind of see into the future. She can, like, predict things happening, I guess.
0: Well, it's better than her saying, I see dead people.
1: Yeah.
0: I mean, that could have been a thing.
1: That's true.
3: Well, it's kind of in the same ballpark.
0: Well, all right, so she told you that ever since she got struck by lightning as a child, she has developed a sixth sense where she can kind of see the future.
3: Right.
0: All right, did she predict anything about you guys? Or
2: get the lottery numbers.
3: I don't think so.
0: Okay.
3: I
0: So this is the reason you haven't called her back, huh?
3: Yeah, pretty much.
0: All right. Well, listen here, Connor. We actually have Sarah on the other line. Can we bring her on for a second and get her side of things?
3: Oh, for crying out loud. Seriously?
0: Yeah, we do. Is that okay?
3: I mean, what choice do I have?
0: Right.
2: You don't.
0: I mean, you can say no.
2: No, you can't. No, just for a second.
0: You legally can say no, I should probably say. But what do you want to do, man? Is that cool?
3: Yeah, we've already gone this far.
0: All right, here we go. Sarah, are you there?
4: Hi, yeah, I'm here.
0: So is that accurate?
2: Yeah, I mean, tell us the story.
0: First of all, I'm glad you're okay.
4: Yeah, I mean, that is accurate. It's true to me. I did get struck by lightning as a child. I have, like, lightning scars on my back. And I do predict the future, like, prove it.
2: Like, what kinds of things?
4: Well, I knew that my sister was going to have a baby after she got married. I could just, like, I had a dream, I could just tell.
0: Okay.
4: Or, like, I could tell how much I was getting back on my taxes, like, before I even put everything in. I knew.
0: Okay. Smart. Okay.
2: Wow, those are some sixth
0: sense. Do you use this for, like, do you help people out? Do you predict futures for other people? Or are you not, or would that be more of, like, a fortune teller?
4: Yeah, like, for me, it's not planned. It'll just, like, come up in a dream.
0: Really?
2: Oh, like, when you meet people, you get just, like, a sense or something comes into
4: life.
2: And then
4: at night, I just have these, like, very vivid dreams and visions. But it's not, like, I can't, like, look at someone and hold their hand and be like, oh, you're going to die this day.
0: Well, I'm glad you don't do that.
2: Are you afraid of storms, lightning storms here in the Tampa Bay area?
0: I mean, I would be.
4: Oh, my gosh. Yeah, I, like, do not go outside.
2: I can imagine.
0: Yeah. Fool me once.
4: The more you're struck by lightning, you're actually more likely to get struck again.
0: Really?
2: Wow.
0: I did not know that. Okay. Connor, are you there?
1: Yeah, I'm here.
0: So what do you make of this? I mean, she explains it a little bit more.
1: I don't really think I need to say much else.
0: Well, we'd like you to, if that's okay. I mean,
2: she can't help what happened
0: to her as a kid.
1: I know, but I mean, just a little word to the wise, maybe don't lead with the whole predicting the future stuff on a first date. Maybe just talk about, you know, your niece or nephew or your pets or something like that, and just keep it sort of normal. Don't try to be like you're like Miss Cleo or something like that.
0: Miss Cleo, my goodness.
4: Well, it like makes me stand out.
1: It sure does.
2: It's something unique about her.
4: It's unique, exactly.
0: Okay, well, I was going to ask you, Connor, straight up here. She sounds very nice. She had a great time. She's tried to track you down. I mean, would you be willing to see Sarah again? I mean, this is just, maybe you guys don't talk about this subject anymore. Would you be okay with that? Like seeing her again?
1: No, I'm good.
0: Mm. Oh, okay.
2: I have to ask, did you see this coming then?
0: Oh, Sarah, come on.
4: Oh my gosh. No, I didn't, you guys.
0: Okay. Well, Sarah, I'm sorry we couldn't make another date happen. You sound very, very nice. Connor, thank you for your time. Sarah, thanks for your time. You guys have a great day, okay?
4: You too.
0: Wow, I have never met anybody who's been struck by lightning.
2: I don't think I have either.
0: So I'm glad she's okay, like I said. And I don't know about the sixth sense thing, but if you heard that on a date, you'd be like, wouldn't you put her to the test?
2: 100%. Yeah, I'd be like asking for the lottery numbers. And
0: I don't know if it's like that, Lana.
2: Maybe, you know, something, you know, different, but he acted like she, you know, had a fungus or something.
0: Wow. Oh, a fungus.
5: A fungus.
0: Okay, how would you react to this? 800-992-1099, 800-992-1099. Oh, no.

0: Just saying. That song right there, Morgan Wallen, FGL, we may see that live next year. Because
1: that'd be so cool.
0: FGL, he got Tyler Hubbard got interviewed at the ACMs, and he said, yeah, we've actually been talking about doing a few dates next year.
1: Yes.
0: So, I know. I'm so excited. Might see that one live, I'm just saying.

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1: And tell them Ross sent you.
0: Or Thaddeus.
2: Clairvoyant. She's not a fortune teller. She's not reading palms. Just seems like a normal girl who brought up something that happened in her life that kind of moved her.
3: Okay. So you would have no problem with this? Didn't weird you out at all?
2: No, I just think, you know, I used to live in Colorado, and that's pretty much a lightning capital as well.
3: Mm.
2: Stuff happens. People get struck when they're playing golf. They have different life experiences after that.
3: Okay.
2: Whatever. I don't think it's a big deal at all. She seemed normal. So I would go out with a girl like that.
3: All right, Dano. Well, I appreciate you calling, man. You have a great day.
2: Yeah, you do the same.
3: All right, bye-bye. All right, Emily, what do you think about this second date update?
4: I think as soon as I was listening, I'm like, okay, well, maybe she needs to give us some examples. And then with the examples she did give us, I was like, I don't know about necessarily reading the future. A lot of people have babies after they get married.
3: That's exactly why we laughed.
5: That's
3: because
5: we were laughing at it.
3: We thought the exact same thing. We're like, I don't know if that's much of a prediction.
4: And then when Lana said, did you see that coming? I'm like, well, that was kind of funny.
3: I know. Lana came at her at the end there. It's all good. All right. Well, I appreciate you calling. You have a great day.
4: You too. Thank you.
3: Bye. Again, if you have some kind of sixth sense, you really have to present that in a... softly, I feel like. You can't just come out and say that.
5: Yeah. I mean, she sounded so normal.
3: She was so normal. I thought so, too.
5: So, I don't know.
3: I would have been thrown off. I'm not sure it would have been a deal breaker, but I would have been thrown off. And then, like I said earlier, I kind of want to put her to the test and said, really?
5: Yeah.
3: So, let's see what you got.
5: Just play it out and see how it works out.
3: Yeah. So, I think Connor could have given her another chance, but he just was a little bit too weirded out by that. All right. Coming up at 8:20, we have your Kid Rock tickets. But I got an I Feel Good story for you. I know a lot of graduations are happening, especially high school graduations. I want to tell you a story about a high school kid. This is unbelievable. Trying to play Shaboozy, Josh Ross, and then I got it for you.

0: right, so graduation season happening right now. It's commercial-free New Country 99.5 QYK. I got to tell you about another graduate, all right? So this happened in North Carolina. It's a North Carolina teen, all right? Her name is Mahogany Newkirk. What a name.
1: Yeah, I like it.
2: Yeah.
0: All right, so she earned an associate's degree while completing her high school education and maintaining a 4.0 GPA.
1: Wow.
0: So she's getting an associate's degree, got a 4.0. Now, her academic achievements resulted in acceptance offers from, get this, 91 colleges.
2: Wow.
1: 91?
0: How do you even apply to that many? Or I don't know if they were reaching out to her or what after hearing about this woman.
1: Oh, my gosh.
0: This teenager. And the universities, 91 colleges and universities, and it's resulted in $3 million in scholarship offers.
1: Wow.
2: Holy cow.
1: Her parents are so happy.
0: Yeah, I know, right?
2: Yeah, no kidding.
0: $3 million. Now, she has chosen to attend the Savannah College of Art and Design.
1: What?
0: Where she plans to major in graphic design and minor in branding and advertising.
2: Let me tell you, this place, I've been to it because you can take a tour. When Jenny and I went to Savannah, it's called SCAD. That's what they call it there. Yeah. It is a absolutely beautiful campus right in downtown Savannah. And most of the people who graduate there become super successful in their life in creative arts and somewhere.
1: Wow.
2: Like working in Hollywood movies and TV shows. And I'm serious. It's like a huge thing. They like tout it there very, very well. So you're kind of set if you go to this college. And obviously, getting what I'm hearing from this girl, she's set.
0: Yeah. Yeah. So.
1: Wow.
0: Savannah College of Art and Design, SCAD, but Mahogany Newkirk.
1: Wow.
2: Mahogany.
0: What a name, right?
2: What a name.
0: I love it. What a great graphic designer name. I'm Mahogany.
1: Do you remember how many...
0: I'll be doing your designs.
1: Do you remember how many colleges you...
0: I applied to... Thank God I played baseball. That's the reason I got into some of these. But I applied to 3 colleges.
1: Okay.
0: Fresno State, Cal State Fullerton, and Point Loma Nazarene in San Diego.
1: Wow.
0: So those were the 3, but I got accepted to all of them.
1: Oh, hey, that's awesome. Good for you.
0: It was a shocker. but like I said, thank God I played baseball.
1: Well, that is quite the accomplishment for that.
0: You had your sights on one, right, Madison?
1: Yeah, I don't really think I applied to any other schools. I wanted to be far away from home, but not too far away.
0: Sure.
1: So my parents and friends couldn't come visit me all the time. So it was like 6 hours and then like 9 on a bus.
0: Yeah.
1: So.
0: Here's a fun fact for you. If I would have gone to Fresno State and played baseball, I would have played with a guy named Brett Young.
1: Yeah, that's right.
0: Brett Young was playing there at the same time. I didn't have no idea who he was, but yeah.
1: He wasn't anybody back then.
2: No.
0: Well, I think he was a good player.
1: A good baseball player,
0: yeah,
1: right.
0: But not an artist, but no. But anyway.
1: My, your life could be so much different.
0: Yeah, I could have carpooled with him because he's from this town over that I'm from. So we could have carpooled to Fresno State. All right, coming up, we have remember these Waymo, speaking of carpool, Waymo. These driverless cars?
1: Yeah.
0: Interesting situation happened in Atlanta. I'm going to tell you about it in 2 songs.

0: I saw this video over the weekend on my Instagram, and I couldn't help but laugh. But I also thought, man, this is a more of a reason that I would not take a Waymo. Now, what is a Waymo? A Waymo is a driverless car that picks you up. It's kind of like an Uber, but has no driver. Mm-hmm. And they've been testing them out here in Tampa. You see them driving around, and you've seen someone in them driving.
1: Yes,
0: because they're mapping out the city and things like that, trying to get them ready.
1: But your friends in California, like in L.A.,
0: yeah,
1: they've been using them for a while.
0: My
1: I know
0: agent.
1: They're in
0: yep.
1: Atlanta. My friends went to Atlanta and rode in one. And, I mean, they are working in some cities.
0: Well, you're lucky. Your friends are lucky they didn't end up in some strange neighborhood. Because that's what happened in Atlanta. Multiple Waymos. I'm talking like five or six Waymos apparently have some kind of software issue, which is scary in itself because if something happened to you, oh, I'm sorry, there was a software issue.
2: Yep.
0: That wouldn't be great. But anyway, they, for some reason, all gather, these Waymos, all gather in a pack on this street in Atlanta. And it's in a suburb, and it's a dead end, and they can't figure out why it's a dead end. The Waymos can't.
1: Right.
0: And so they just keep circling the block of these people in front of these people's houses. Apparently, it happens early in the morning, and these Waymos just keep doing circles on their block. And they're going, get them out of here.
1: They said it started with just like a few, like they would come down and there's like a circle. It's like a cul-de-sac. And then they'd go back out. And then all of a sudden there was like 50 of them that came through within an hour's time.
0: Dude, the video is hilarious.
1: Then
0: it was like a parade.
1: It's like a parade of Waymos. There's all these Waymos. And then what they did is they put one of those kids that play like plastic stands that you'd see like sometimes in the neighborhood.
0: Yeah, slow down.
1: To in front of the cul-de-sac so the Waymos couldn't go in there. And then all the Waymos just got stuck. And they couldn't figure out like how to turn around because there was like 20 of them all coming in. And they all just like stopped because now they can't do the circle. They're like, we don't know what to do. Now there's like 20 Waymos that were just like stuck there. And this poor neighborhood, they can't stop these Waymos from coming through. It's just unbelievable.
2: That's wild.
0: Yeah. So
1: she's like, well, our kids are trying to, you know, go outside and play. We got these Waymos driving through our neighborhood.
0: Yeah. And the company, the Waymo, has recalled multiple
1: right.
0: cars. And it's like, this is still why I would not get into one of these.
2: That is correct.
0: Because it's just, I just don't know. I think it's really cool, and like I told you, like friends of mine have ridden them in L.A. and whatnot, but I'm good.
1: I think the situation is we keep hearing some of the stories about, like, you know, they can detect floodwaters, but they still drive through the floodwaters. Well, what happens when you drive through floodwaters? You know, you're going to get stuck. You know, we had the incident where they were on the train tracks, which wasn't good. Then we had the other incident where they drove through like an active shooting
0: scene.
1: In Austin, Texas. So they're, I don't know.
0: But I like the fact that their response is, it's just a software update.
1: It's a software update.
0: Oh, really? Okay.
2: Goody.
0: Well, let's hopefully you update that software before driving through an active crime scene. That would be good.
1: There's so many different possibilities of things that can happen when you're driving a car to expect the car to be able to know what to do. I don't know. I mean, you know, when you have self-driving in like a Tesla, it's different because the person is behind the wheel and can make those changes, but nobody behind the wheel.
0: And you're sitting in the back hoping.
1: Yeah.
0: Hoping everything goes well.
1: I mean, I would
2: That's why I'm not getting in the back of one.
0: Well, we also heard about the woman who was pregnant. And she got in the back of a Waymo, and it did deliver her to the hospital.
1: Yes, it did. Right, which is very cool. But
0: yeah, and she gave birth in the back of the Waymo.
1: Can you imagine? Oh, my gosh.
2: Jeez.
0: Oh, man. So, if you think twice. They're still trying them out here in Tampa, but we'll see how they go.
1: Well, I contacted the Waymo people, and because I was like, hey, when you guys, you know, are ready to do, you know, the couple of first drives, you know, JR, my co-host, wants to get in and do a test drive.
0: No, great.
1: So, they said they'd contact us when they're ready. So.
0: Lana, you can't log into your computer, but you somehow contacted the Waymo people?
1: Hey, now.
0: Unbelievable. Good for you. I'm more impressed by that. That's awesome. All right, coming up your Music Minute just after 8 o'clock, and then Kid Rock tickets at 8:20 for you. Thanks for having us on. We're Tampa Bay's hometown morning crew on commercial-free New Country, 99.5 QYK.

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1: Well, you just heard that song, Choosing Texas. That song is not going away. Ella Langley just made Billboard history again. She has now spent 10 weeks at number one on the Hot 100. And we talk about this chart. It's all genres of music. And only 4% of all songs from all genres in the 67-year history of the chart have accomplished that. I mean, that is huge. That's and great. Then her song, Be Her, is sitting at number two. So that makes her first true country artist ever to hold the top two spots for multiple weeks.
2: You know, I was talking about this.
1: She's a brand new artist. It's crazy.
2: I was talking about this yesterday, and it was the fact that I saw some videos from Morgan Wallen's show in Gainesville the past weekend. And you know, like Kenny Chesney, you have openers, or even Morgan Wallen, you have openers, and people are still trickling in during the openers. When you saw Ella Langley take the stage, that stadium was full. People were in there ready to go for Ella, and that is crazy.
1: Well, she only did a handful of shows this year, and they're completely all sold out.
2: Yeah,
1: I mean, she won seven of the awards the other night at the ACMs, all seven that she was nominated for. You know, speaking of the ACMs, a lot of the big stars were not there on Sunday. Megan Maroney, I guess her best friend was getting married that weekend, so she was not at the ACMs. Morgan Wallen wasn't there. Jason Aldean, Luke Combs, Jelly Roll, all were not in attendance at the ACMs.
3: What does that say?
2: They don't take it very seriously.
3: That's what that says.
1: All right, if you missed the big announcement yesterday, Dan and Shay had a lot to announce. First, they revealed that their upcoming sixth studio album called Young will be released on August 21st. So excited about that. And they are going to head out on the Young Tour that starts September 11th. They're going to be here in Tampa on October 16th. They're bringing Tyler Hubbard and Josh Ross with them to open. That is a huge show for like three shows under one show. The pre-sale for those tickets, by the way, starts today. Just check Dan and Shay's website and keep listening all this week at 420. We have your chance to win free tickets to that. And finally, I wanted to mention this really quick. Taylor Swift stepped out again recently with some beautiful jewelry on, and it looks like Travis Kelce, her fiance, purchased jewelry, these earrings, rings, bracelets, necklace. It is part of Elizabeth Taylor's collection.
2: Oh, wow.
1: I mean, that's what he got her. Looks like it was for a Christmas gift because this purchase was made $125,000 for this jewelry from Elizabeth Taylor because she has that song, Elizabeth Taylor, on her album. And she's been wearing it to a couple of different events. But, I mean, what do you get the girl that has everything?
2: $125,000 earrings.
1: That used to be worn by Elizabeth Taylor.
2: How
1: awesome is that? That was a really good Christmas gift for Travis. I think he's going to be okay as her upcoming husband. That wraps up her Music Minute.
2: All right, appreciate it, Lana, coming back. Kid Rock going to be here on May 30th, the end of this month, and we want to get you into this show. Now, we're going to do something called the Freedom 250 Quiz. Now, his tour is called the Freedom 250 Tour.
1: Yes, it is.
2: So it's American trivia. Yesterday, pretty easy, I thought.
1: I've got some really good questions today, but we want you to win, so I think you're going to do okay.
2: And they're multiple choice.
1: Yeah.
2: So that should help. All right, next.
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4: In Pinellas, we have a crash on 275 North before 31st Street South with the right lane blocked. In Palm Harbor, emergency vehicles blocking lanes on US 19 South before Innisbrook Drive. In Tampa, a crash on 275 North at Howard Armenia Avenue. In Manatee, the earlier crash on 75 South at University Parkway has traffic backed up to 301. Keeping you updated, I'm Schreiner.
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0: Oh, yes. It's time now for the Freedom 250 quiz. Now, Kid Rock's tour is called the Freedom 250 Tour. So we're going to ask you some American trivia. You got to get 2 out of 3 questions right. If you get 2 out of 3 right, you're going to Kid Rock May 30th.
1: Yes, we're celebrating America's 250th birthday this year, so that's why that's so big.
0: Thank you so much. 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

0: boy.
1: Ben in Land O'Lakes right now about to take the Freedom 250 quiz for Kid Rock tickets. His tour is called the Freedom 250 Tour, celebrating America's 250th birthday. So we have some American trivia for you, Ben. Are you ready?
2: I am. Let's go.
1: All right, 2 out of 3 questions right, and you are a winner. Lana, what is the first question?
3: Who was the American inventor best known for developing the modern light bulb? Was it A, Gordon Lightfoot? Was it B, Dan Glow? Or C, Thomas Edison?
2: I'm going to have to go with C, even though A was tempting.
1: Go with C, Thomas Edison. That is correct! All right. Ben, one more for the win. Here we go.
3: All right. What was the ship that carried the pilgrims to North America in 1620 called? Was it A, the Icon of the Seas? Was it B, the Mayflower? Or C, was it the Titanic?
4: Oh, my God.
2: I'm going to go with B.
1: I'm going with B, the Mayflower. That is...
2: Yes.
1: I liked that he was laughing in your face at the other options. That was great.
4: I loved it.
3: I told you I was going to make this easy for you.
1: Ben, you're going to Kid Rock, man.
2: Oh, I'm so excited. That is awesome.
1: All right, congratulations. Hang on for me, okay?
2: All right, thank you.
1: All right. Lana, we may need to step it up a little bit.
3: Why? We want them to win.
1: I know, but let's earn it a little bit, right?
3: Yeah, it's more fun to do it this way, isn't it?
4: Yes, it is. I agree with you.
1: Icon of the Seas, the Royal Caribbean ship.
4: Gordon Lightfoot.
1: Gordon Lightfoot.
4: You could read my mind, love.
1: All right. We have more of these tickets for you tomorrow, same time, 8:20, with our Freedom 250 quiz.

0: Yes. Graduation season is here. It's commercial-free New Country 99.5 QYK. A lot of universities are going through graduation right now. High school is about to go through graduation as well. Well, this video went viral about a school. And did it say the college?
1: It's Glendale Community College. This is in Arizona.
0: Okay. So, what happened was...

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1: And tell them Ross sent you.
0: Or Thaddeus.
2: Says that, and she gets booed. Pretty much out of the building. And they're like, and she goes, I know, this is on us. We have learned from this experience.
3: Yeah, so never says, do that again.
2: And they're like, no, you're ruining one of the biggest days of our lives.
4: Those kids work so hard to go walk up on that stage and get that diploma. And a bunch of the kids didn't get to go because the AI just skipped them. So then she gets up and she says, I'm sorry, because they had the kids' names on the screen.
2: Right.
4: Or whatever, to go along with the AI person's voice. And because they couldn't put the students' names back up on the screen because it was already pre-programmed or whatever, she's like, unfortunately, you will not be able to come back up. We will not be calling your names and to come back up for a second time to try to get your diploma.
3: That's awful on that college.
4: And so the students just went nuts. They were booing. It was so bad. And then after a while, they didn't like know what to do.
2: Yeah.
4: Then they changed their mind. They're like, well, I guess we should probably let these students come up. You think?
2: Yeah, weren't able to put their name on the screen again. So they came up to take a picture. They're like, we're going to let you come take a picture. And I would imagine that's probably the most important thing to you guys. It's like, no, my family's ready to cheer and sound off the air horn when I get my name called.
3: That's right. As it should be.
2: Wow, AI program.
3: Come on.
4: What are you doing?
2: Well, we just saw this when they had a commencement speaker talk about AI being the future, and all these people that are communications majors are sitting there going, well, thanks a lot for the encouragement.
4: What an idiot.
2: And they started booing there, too.
3: I've seen multiple since then that have talked about AI, and they get booed at the commencement. Duh, you should be booed.
2: Even if they're correct, and AI is going... we know AI is coming in to a lot of jobs.
3: But it doesn't matter.
2: You don't discourage kids with that as they just work their butts off to graduate. Unbelievable.
4: Oh, boy.
2: All right, well, let's not do that, all right? Let's go ahead. Faculty, let's go ahead and call the names out like we used to.
3: That's right.
2: My human being... Let's not try to get all fancy with it.
4: Yeah, way to go, Tiffany Hernandez.
2: The president. Real mature. All right, coming back, we're going commercial free with Morgan Wallen, Hardy, and Chris Jansen. Hang on.
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6: In Pinellas, we have a crash on 275 North before 31st Street South with the right lane blocked. In Palm Harbor, emergency vehicles blocking lanes on US 19 South before Innisbrook Drive. In Tampa, a crash on 275 North at Howard Armenia Avenue. In Manatee, the earlier crash on 75 South at University Parkway has traffic backed up to 301. Keeping you updated, I'm Shriner.
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20: Good morning, Tampa Bay. Temperatures in the 70s on this Tuesday morning. Dry and sunny out there. Hot through the early afternoon. Temperatures in the low 90s. Then after 3 o'clock, chances for scattered showers and thunderstorms increase again. I think we'll see more of them this afternoon than yesterday, with the heaviest coverage west of I-75. I'm meteorologist Greg D. for Tampa Bay 28 and 99. QYK.
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1: Well, if you're planning on visiting Indian Rocks Beach, well, it's going to cost you more than it used to. And I'll give you all the details as to why, and that is in 6 minutes.

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1: Go Tigers!
0: USF grad.
1: Go Bulls!
0: His name's Kevin Ebel. He has what's trending in Tampa Bay.
1: Tampa Bay Rays, still the hottest team in baseball. Now, they are the best team in baseball because they beat the Orioles. Okay, they didn't just beat them. It was a smackdown last night. 16-6.
2: Wow.
1: 16-6 they beat the Orioles. Same two teams again tonight. 6:40 first pitch over at the Trop. If you missed the reveal of the concert coming to Tampa Bay, it is Dan and Shay. They're going to be at the Amp on October the 16th. Two pretty stellar opening artists. Tyler Hubbard and Josh Ross. Josh Ross, we just heard right before this started. Tickets at 4:20 this afternoon for Dan and Shay. There we go. Reminder, Special Operations Forces Week is happening in downtown Tampa. There's a bunch of road closures. Get started around 9:30 and then it runs till 4:30. So a lot of stuff going on in and around the Tampa Bay area, the downtown Tampa area. Gets very loud. A lot of demonstrations. So a very cool time. Just know that at it, that is happening. And finally, Indian Rocks Beach. It is going to cost you more to go park down there if you are a visitor of Indian Rocks Beach. Now, if you live in Indian Rocks Beach, you're not going to have to pay to park. But if you're a visitor, you're going to have to pay $4.50 every hour to park. How much did it cost before? Free. That's right. It was free before. Now it's $4.50 every hour.
2: That's a lot.
1: So they say to use the Park Mobile app to pay for the parking. Paid parking will be enforced 7 days a week from 8 a.m. to 10 p.m. They're also increasing the fee for any parking violations from $75 to $100. So now it's going to cost you even more.
2: What happened to a $25 parking ticket?
0: It's been a minute, Lana.
1: It's now $100.
2: That's insane.
1: That's right.
2: Come on.
1: So if you're a resident, you get like this sticker that you put on the rear of your vehicle. If you don't have one, maybe get in touch with somebody. You don't want to get charged $4.50 an hour. Let me just
2: tell you.
1: Or $100.
2: And that's what I want to do. Put stickers all over my car.
1: Well, if you're a member of, if you live in Indian Rocks Beach, you're going to have to from now on. There you go. $4.50 an hour. That's what's trending in Tampa Bay. This one's in the books. Yes, sir.

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Ashley McBride, her new song next after Nate Smith.

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1: And tell them Ross sent you.
0: Or Thaddeus.

0: Tampa Bay's hometown morning crew is Cheryl, Lana, and Kevin. Thanks for waking up with us every single day. We appreciate the heck out of you. Cannot say that enough. this morning's second date update, I'm still a little thrown off. I have never met somebody who has experienced what Sarah went through.
1: Right.
0: And it's just, I'm glad she's okay, but kind of a strange thing happened to her in because of this.
1: Yeah, but I don't really know if I'm buying her
0: story.
1: Her story.
0: Well, you can see it for yourself. It's on our Instagram and Facebook page. Go check it out. Leave a comment. Let us know what you think of our second date update. We'll have a brand new one for you tomorrow just after 7 o'clock. Make sure you have us on for that. All right, we gave away Kid Rock tickets with our Freedom 250 quiz. It's American trivia.
1: And I make it super easy.
0: It was very easy today. I mean, they asked what ship the pilgrims came over on. And one of them was, one of the options was Icons of the Sea. goodness gracious.
1: But the other one was really a Titanic. Easy.
0: Titanic.
1: Obviously,
0: or
1: if you know the story,
0: the Mayflower. So that was crazy. But we'll do it again tomorrow at 8:20. Kid Rock tickets. Love this afternoon. Dan and Shay tickets, 4:20. Tyler Hubbard and Josh Ross opening up. That's a big show.
1: It's going to be a great show, and it's on the 16th of October. Pre-sale tickets, by the way, are on sale today.
0: Oh, is it already?
1: Yeah, go to danandshay.com. You can get details on that. But that's going to be a big show.
0: Love that. All right, it's a good day to have a great day. We're coming back with Jordan Davis, Scotty McCreery, and Morgan Wallen. Hang on.
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0: 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Do you like this song? Well, as suggestive as it might be, Riley Green said that he actually pulled back on some of the lyrics that may have crossed the line. I wonder what he originally wrote. Here's Change My Mind.
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I'm sure you saw Ella Langley won a few awards at the ACM. She is the Female Artist of the Year. 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

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They gave us a list of the states that you are most likely to get struck by lightning. And we know Florida's number one. Obviously, we have our Tampa Bay Lightning. Texas was number two, and Colorado.

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Commercial free, New Country While You Work, 99.5 QIK. It's Kathy. Are you going to watch the Indy 500 this weekend? Brendan Fraser is going to be the honorary starter. Yes, Brendan Fraser, Encino Man, is going to be at the Indy 500. I might have to watch that.

We got it for you tomorrow morning. Lana drama at 7:50. What is going on in Lana's life? You never know, but we're going to find out tomorrow with Tampa Bay's Hope.

commercial free New Country while you work, 99.5 QIK. It's Kathy. This is going to be fun to see tomorrow, right ahead of Memorial Day weekend. There's going to be a massive military show. It happens right in front of the convention center tomorrow afternoon. You're going to see all kinds of helicopters and speedboats. It's a lot of fun to see.

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It's Kathy. Let's keep it going. I have Dierks Bentley and Lady A coming up next. And if you're a fan of Megan Maroney, she's going to be here soon. She'll be at Benchmark Arena July 17th.

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Lana drama at 7:50. What is going on in Lana's life? You never know, but we're going to find out tomorrow. 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

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Are you a Costco shopper? The experts say it's rough to go to Costco on a Saturday or Sunday. They said Fridays and Mondays are also their busiest days. The midweek is the safest, and it's best to go right before they close.

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commercial-free New Country while you work, 99.5 QIK. Are you ready for summer? It is so hot already. It is going to be one of those summers you're just going to have to stay inside. 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

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Did you see Tom Brady was modeling on the catwalk in New York over the weekend? He was in a black leather suit for Gucci.

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It's Kathy. Are you excited for some concerts this summer? I know I want to go to a couple of them. Luke Bryan is going to be here, but he won't be here till September out at the Amp. You can catch Luke Bryan September 10th.

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It's Kathy. Did you hear the rumor that Tom Cruise is dating Pam Anderson? Apparently, he reached out to her in 2024, and they've been in touch ever since. That's weird.

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Thanks for having us on. All right, today, 420, Dan and Shay tickets. Cannot wait to give them to you. Here's Keith Urban.

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I mean, he's a nice guy and everything, but like as a coach, we'll see how he does. 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

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Let's do this. Shaboozy and then one of my favorite throwbacks next. All right. You can sing along together.

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2: 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Or C, was it the Titanic?
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3: Traffic slow through Tampa this afternoon. Northbound 275 approaching Sly. Eastbound I-4, there's delays at 75. And northbound 75 is slow near I-4. Traffic looks good on the bridges this afternoon, and there's delays northbound 19 at Curlew.
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1: I knew I'd see her around. 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

You know, I was talking about this yesterday, and I know we're talking about last weekend, but in Gainesville, Morgan Wallen's show, obviously, Ella Langley opened up on Saturday night. That stadium was filled for her. That's crazy for an opener. Good for her. 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Just

right, we're getting close. Your Dan and Shay tickets. They're going to have Tyler Hubbard and Josh Ross opening up. That's going to be big. It's commercial-free new country. 99.5 QYK. You got Megan Maroney right here, Shaboozy. Then your tickets.

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Morgan Wallen.

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2: 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Or C, was it the Titanic?
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4: Traffic's heavy both directions of 275 in Tampa, and there's an accident northbound 275 at Hillsborough that has the center lane of traffic blocked. Hillsborough Avenue in Himes, an accident's causing problems, and there's a crash near Fletcher and 275. In St. Pete, there's traffic delays southbound 275 getting on the Skyway.
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two biggest artists in country music, what do you do? Well, this is very smart. You do a song together. Ella Langley, Morgan Wallen. The song's called I Can't Love You Anymore. Let us know what you think.

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It's a great place to see a show. Tickets are still available. It's commercial-free New Country 9.

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2: In Tampa, there's a crash northbound 275 just past I-4. This is causing very slow traffic this afternoon. Southbound 275 is also slow approaching West Shore. There's an accident northbound Dale Mabry near Sly. Traffic slow from a crash at Hillsborough Avenue and Himes. And in St. Pete, traffic slow southbound 275 at Gandy.
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Love that song. Jordan Davis, commercial free new country, 99.5 QYK. Let's do this. Nate Smith right here. And then Graylin James, Water at a Wedding. Very dramatic song. We'll do it next.

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2: Traffic slow tonight in Tampa, northbound 275 approaching I-4. There's also traffic delays north and southbound 75 at I-4, and there's an accident near Hillsborough Avenue in Himes. A crash northbound Dale Mabry at Limebaugh is causing problems. And traffic slow in St. Pete, southbound 275 at Gandy.
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I was talking about earlier, the Rays are on fire right now. Love seeing that. Love seeing them back at the Trop. It's commercial free New Country, 99.5 QYK. They got another game tonight against the Orioles, 6:40.

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4: In Tampa, there's an accident northbound 275 near Kennedy. Traffic slow both directions of 275 between I-4 and West Shore. And there's delays northbound 75 around I-4. Our Rays are playing tonight, so there's heavy traffic in St. Pete, southbound 275.
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All right, more Dan and Shay tickets tomorrow afternoon at 4:20. They're going to be here in October.

day, Pop's Farm was a place to go. Load a truck up, hit the dirt road. Jumped the barbed wire, spread the word. Light the bonfire, then call the girls. King in the can and the Marlboro man. Jack and Jim were a few good men. Where you learn how to kiss and cuss and fight too. Better watch out for the boys in blue. And all this small town, he said, she said. Ain't it funny how rumors spread? Like I know something y'all don't know. Man, that talk is getting old. You better mind your business, man. Watch your mouth. Before I have to knock that loud mouth out. I'm tired of talking, man. Y'all ain't listening. Them old dirt

I'm excited to play this for you, okay? So Shaboozy right here, then Tyler Hubbard, and then Luke Combs has a new one called Be By You. Very good song. It's commercial-free new country, 99.5 QIK. Hang on for that.

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1: Bandon Land O'Lakes right now about to take the Freedom 250 quiz for Kid Rock tickets.
2: What was the ship that carried the pilgrims to North America in 1620 called? Was it A, the Icon of the Seas? Was it B, the Mayflower? Or C, was it the Titanic?
3: Oh. I'm going to go with B.
1: I go with B, the Mayflower. That is correct.
2: Way to go.
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1: 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Ben, you're going to Kid Rock, man.
3: 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That is awesome.
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